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1: The kids are in town for a funeral. So pack the car and dry your eyes. 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

Christmas night, another fight. 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

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That's why I tell you things, so you'll be the mostest. 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

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While all the cosmic talk, I just want you smarter than I'll ever be when we take that walk.

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Money really all that we fiending for. I'm doing things they ain't seen before. 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

0: generous and about as much of a boy as Bruce generous cuz I'm not a boy I'm a man bitch man bitch my speech is free as his choice to choose genderous
1: this shit is like opioid abuse isn't it
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